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DJ and music. 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
1: 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I drop.

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Y'all better make some motherfucking noise before we turn this shit off.

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The tears are filling up their glasses, no expression, no expression. 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